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3: Fox News, I'm John Saucier. President Trump announcing the departure of White House Press Secretary Karoline Leavitt at the end of this month. White House Deputy Chief of Staff for Policy Stephen Miller on Fox says,
4: a mother, a family woman, a press secretary, a patriot, really in every way, an extraordinary person.
3: Leavitt confirming her departure on X, saying after welcoming her second child, she can't balance both the White House and motherhood in the way she wants. The Democratic Socialists of America have gained traction this midterm election season. Texas Congressman Brandon Gill on Fox saying, young people are recognizing a problem and socialism is giving them a false solution.
5: Socialism is trying to, the DSA is trying to sell sort of a bill of goods to fix these problems when in reality, it's these left-wing ideology that has created all of these problems in the first place.
3: In Wisconsin, the DSA had an upset after gubernatorial nominee Francesca Hong lost to David Crowley. 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
3: Fox News, I'm John Saucier. White House Press Secretary Caroline Leavitt will be stepping down from that job at the end of this month to spend more time with her family. Former senior counselor to the president, Kellyanne Conway, who served in the first Trump administration, on Fox's Caroline's time in the White House has been historic.
4: She will go down as one of the best White House press secretaries, definitely for her work behind the podium, but her work behind the scenes that the public doesn't always see.
3: Secretary Leavitt expected to continue a relationship with the president from an outside advisory role. Two people have died after a military helicopter crash in Salado, Texas, near Fort Hood. Cliff Coleman is the spokesperson for the Bell County Sheriff's Office, telling reporters it didn't hit any homes or structures in the area.
5: It was crashed into a field. You could tell it was a violent crash.
3: Well, the crash did spark a wildfire. Evacuations have been ordered. 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
3: Fox News, I'm Roxanne Evans. A major shakeup in the White House. President Trump says Press Secretary Karoline Leavitt will leave her post.
4: She is the youngest press secretary in history. The president, his post seems to indicate as well that she will continue to play a role as an outside advisor.
3: That's Fox's Jackie Heinrich. 11 people under arrest. Attorney General Todd Blanche cracking down on marriage fraud schemes involving Chinese nationals.
5: Chinese nationals would pay these facilitators as much as $100,000 for assistance in obtaining a marriage, which then allowed them to apply for a green card.
3: In Wisconsin, David Crowley edged out progressive Francesca Hong. He'll face Republican Tom Tiffany for governor. And in South Carolina, Republicans Darlene Graham and Ralph Norman head to a Senate runoff in August. 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
3: Fox News, I'm Ted Lindner. President Trump announcing today White House Press Secretary Karoline Leavitt's leaving her position to spend more time with her family. Former senior counselor to the president, Kellyanne Conway, who served in the first Trump administration on Fox Tonight, says that Karoline's time in the White House has been historic.
4: She will go down as one of the best White House press secretaries, definitely for her work behind the podium, but her work behind the scenes that the public doesn't always see.
3: Secretary Leavitt is expected to continue her relationship with the president from an outside advisor role. And the U.S. military is on track to pull all of its forces out of Iraq by the end of September, marking the end of a presence that started with the March 2003 invasion against Saddam Hussein. U.S. troops pulled out of bases in most areas of Iraq last year, but maintained a presence in the semi-autonomous northern Kurdish region. 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
3: Fox News, I'm Chris DeMeo. White House Press Secretary Karoline Leavitt announces she's stepping down. President Trump reacting on Truth Social.
4: President Trump announcing one of my most trusted aides, Karoline Leavitt, will be departing her role at the end of the month so she can spend more time with her beautiful young children and family, a decision I totally understand and respect.
3: Fox's Jackie Heinrich at the White House. Two students are injured after a shooting at a high school in Georgia Wednesday.
5: There was a group of students inside the bathroom and a verbal altercation took place between two of the students. That verbal altercation quickly escalated into a physical altercation.
3: Houston County Sheriff Matt Moulton, the suspect, is in custody. Stocks finishing the day mixed. The Dow finishing down 21 points. The Nasdaq finished up 143 points. The S&P ending up 20. 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
3: Fox News, I'm Ted Linder. New reports show President Trump's trade agenda is bringing jobs back to the states. Commerce Secretary Howard Lutnick telling Fox Business's Kudlow the president's tariffs work.
4: These tariffs protecting American manufacturing jobs, building and constructing those jobs. This is where we're going. And you know what the key is? We're going to have to train young people for these high-tech jobs.
3: Critics of the tariffs claim they only raise costs. President Trump announcing on Wednesday that White House Press Secretary Karoline Leavitt's leaving her position to spend more time with her family. Former senior counselor to the president, Kellyanne Conway, says Karoline's time in the White House was historic.
5: She will go down as one of the best White House press secretaries, definitely for her work behind the podium, but her work behind the scenes that the public doesn't always see.
3: Secretary Leavitt expected to continue a relationship with the president with an outside advisor role. 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
3: Fox News, I'm Chris DeMeo. White House Press Secretary Karoline Leavitt is leaving.
4: In a social media post, Leavitt says since returning to the White House following the birth of her second child in May, she has felt she cannot be the best mom her two young children deserve while devoting the constant time, energy, and attention required of the White House Press Secretary.
3: Fox's Jared Halpern, Leavitt will step down at the end of the month. Two people are dead after a military helicopter crash in Salado, Texas, near Fort Hood. Cliff Coleman, spokesperson for the Bell County Sheriff's Office, says it didn't hit any homes or structures in the area.
5: It was crashed into a field. You could tell it was a violent crash.
3: The crash did spark a wildfire. Evacuations have been ordered. One winner in Wednesday night's $1 billion Powerball drawing. The winning tickets sold in Illinois. And stocks finishing mixed on Wednesday. 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
3: Fox News, I'm Ted Lindner. President Trump announcing White House Press Secretary Caroline Leavitt is leaving her position to spend more time with her family. Former senior counsel to the president, Kellyanne Conway, on Fox on Wednesday night said that Caroline Leavitt's time in the White House has been historic.
4: She will go down as one of the best White House press secretaries, definitely for her work behind the podium, but her work behind the scenes that the public doesn't always see.
3: Secretary Leavitt expected to continue a relationship with the president as an outside advisor. And a Powerball player in Illinois has won the $1.04 billion jackpot Wednesday night, the game's largest grand prize of the year. The winning numbers, 4, 26, 66, 67, 69, and the red Powerball of 9. The Prairie State ticket holder, who is yet to be identified, can choose between the $1 billion prize or a one-time $450.5 million cash payout before taxes. 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
3: Fox News, I'm Chris DeMeo. White House Press Secretary Karoline Leavitt announcing she's stepping down. President Trump reacting on Truth Social.
4: President Trump announcing one of my most trusted aides, Karoline Leavitt, will be departing her role at the end of the month so she can spend more time with her beautiful young children and family. A decision.

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3: Fox News, I'm Ted Lindner. A Powerball player in Illinois has won the $1.04 billion jackpot Wednesday night, the game's largest grand prize of 2026 so far. The winning numbers drawn, 4, 26, 66, 67, 69, and the red Powerball, 9. The Prairie State ticket holder, who has yet to be identified, can choose between the $1 billion prize or a one-time $450.5 million cash payout before taxes. The Wednesday night jackpot win broke a 44-drawing dry spell. President Trump announcing Wednesday White House Press Secretary Karoline Leavitt's leaving her position to spend more time with her family. Former senior counselor to the president, Kellyanne Conway, says that Karoline Leavitt's time in the White House was historic.
4: She will go down as one of the best White House press secretaries, definitely for her work behind the podium, but her work behind the scenes that the public doesn't always see.
3: Leavitt is expected to continue a relationship with the president as an outside advisor. 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
5: This is WRAL meteorologist Kat Campbell with the forecast for this morning. We're heating back up. Skies are partly cloudy. Highs approach the low to mid-90s again during the afternoon, but there's only a 20% chance of a pop-up storm. Lows dip into the low 70s tonight. Tomorrow, we're in the mid-90s with a 30% chance of a storm. Listen here every hour for WRAL forecasts, and when severe weather breaks out,

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2: 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Brunswick County officials remind residents and event organizers that the county's outdoor music and festival ordinance has been in effect since 2000 and may require permits for certain public events. Permits may be needed for concerts, festivals, or other gatherings involving large crowds, amplified music, food vendors, temporary stages, camping, or special traffic and safety arrangements. Organizers are encouraged to contact the Brunswick County Planning Department well before their event to determine if a permit is required and allow time for approval. Officials say failure to obtain a required permit could result in an event being canceled or shut down. For more information, contact the Brunswick County Planning Department at 434-848-0882 or visit the Brunswick County Government Building, 228 North Main Street in Lawrenceville. This is Nancy Martin reporting your local news on the Lakes Media Network.
3: This is WRAL meteorologist Kat Campbell with the forecast for this morning. We're heating back up. Skies are partly cloudy. Highs approach the low to mid 90s again during the afternoon, but there's only a 20% chance of a pop-up storm. Lows dip into the low 70s tonight. Tomorrow, we're in the mid 90s with a 30% chance of a storm. Listen here every hour for WRAL forecasts, and when severe weather breaks out, we break in.

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3: Fox News, I'm Chris DeMeo. White House Press Secretary Karoline Leavitt announces she's stepping down. President Trump reacting on Truth Social.
4: President Trump announcing one of my most trusted aides, Karoline Leavitt, will be departing her role at the end of the month so she can spend more time with her beautiful young children and family. A decision I totally understand and respect.
3: Fox's Jackie Heinrich at the White House. One teenager injured and another in custody after a shooting at a high school in Warner Robins, Georgia.
5: There was a group of students inside the bathroom and a verbal altercation took place between two of the students. That verbal altercation quickly escalated into a physical altercation.
3: Houston County Sheriff Matt Moulton, the suspect caught an hour later. One winning ticket sold in Illinois in last night's Powerball drawing. That ticket worth a staggering $1 billion. 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
6: This is WRAL meteorologist Kat Campbell with the forecast for this morning. We are heating back up. Skies are partly cloudy. Highs approach the low to mid 90s again during the afternoon, but there's only a 20% chance of a pop-up storm. Lows dip into the low 70s tonight. Tomorrow, we're in the mid 90s with a 30% chance of a storm. Listen here every hour for WRAL forecasts, and when severe weather breaks out, we break in.
7: Thank you, Kat. We've got 68 degrees outside the studio here in South Hill, VA. 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We are your home for South Hill's greatest hits, and I'm your host, Jimmy Martin, playing your favorite hits from the 70s, 80s, and 90s. Got a great lineup for you. As always, on this Thursday morning, it's the 13th day of August. Today is National Prosecco Day, okay? It's also National Filet Mignon Day. That's the only ways we've got to celebrate today, except for playing some great tunes. Hey, look, I really do have some great tunes coming up for you. Got what have I got here? I got Wings.

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Set sails, Captain Adam, for some smooth, soft rock from the late 70s and early 80s. Right here on Rewind 101.9. That's 3 to 6. 4 to 6. Here's Skynyrd.

0: Kiss, gonna rock and roll all night and party every day on Rewind 101.9, your home for South Hills greatest hits. Hey, coming up this Sunday and Monday, it's auditions for the Neil Simons Comedy Plaza Suite. It's a really hilarious show. If you'd like to audition, the auditions will be on Sunday from 2:30 till 3:30 and Monday from 6 p.m. till 7 p.m. Doug Wright's going to be directing this show. 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

Michael Jackson and Man in the Mirror on Rewind 101.9, 729 now. Got the birthday book coming up for you in just a few minutes. Stick around, find out who's celebrating today. Right now, it's The Doors and Hello, I Love You.

0: This is Nancy Martin with local news on Rewind 101.9. 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Mecklenburg County Public Schools are always seeking qualified candidates for many positions across the county and throughout the school year. Check out mecklenburg.schoolspring.com for an easy access list and each job listing's description. 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
1: This is WRAL meteorologist Kat Campbell with the forecast for this morning. We are heating back up. Skies are partly cloudy. Highs approach the low to mid 90s again during the afternoon, but there's only a 20% chance of a pop-up storm. Lows dip into the low 70s tonight. Tomorrow, we're in the mid 90s with a 30% chance of a storm. Listen here every hour for WRAL forecasts, and when severe weather breaks out, we break in.
2: Thank you, Kat. We've got 68 degrees outside the studio in here in South Hill, VA. And folks, it is time for the birthday book.
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2: Well, you know, it's one of my favorite times of the day. We get to look around the area, find out who's celebrating the birthdays and anniversaries. So on this 13th day of August, over in Lawrenceville, Logan Gentry has a birthday today. So does Jesse Mullins. In Chase City today, Christy Jackson celebrates. So does Jessica Williams, C.W. Carter Jr. And then Steve and Karen Connor celebrate their anniversary today. In the South Hill area calendar, as Camden Power is celebrating a birthday today, Frankie Panther also has a birthday. Isabella celebrates today. Bryant and Deborah Reese, Bryant and Deborah Pierce celebrate their anniversary today. On my special calendar for today, Abby Ansel celebrating a birthday today. Happy birthday to Miss Abby. Also, Scott Wright has a birthday. Nancy Thomas celebrates today. Camden Power shows up on this calendar as well. And Diane Ragsdale, happy birthday, Miss Diane. Tom and Robin Fowler celebrating their anniversary today. Now, if you celebrate your birthday today, you share your special day with lots of other notable and notorious people. For instance, born on this day back in 1655, German musician and inventor, he invented the clarinet. Johann Christoph Denner, born on this day. Also, American sharpshooter, part of Buffalo Bill's Wild West show, Phoebe Ann Moses, best known as Annie Oakley, born on this day back in 1860. Inventor and father of the television, John Logie Baird, born in 1888. Comic and actor, Burt Lahr, born in 1895. Film director, Alfred Hitchcock, born in 1899. Golfing great Ben Hogan, born in 1912. Cuban revolutionary prime minister and president, Fidel Castro, born in 1926. Economist and former chair of the U.S. Federal Reserve, Janet Yellen, born in 1946. Orthopedic surgeon, and actually he was a rocker and an original singer in Sha-na-na, known as Dr. Scott Powell, also known as Captain Outrageous, and Tony Santini. He was born on this day back in 1948. Bass player from Paper Lace, Cliff Fish, born in 1949. Singer and songwriter Dan Fogelberg, born in 1951. Comedian and actor Jeff Altman, born in 1951. Singer from The Outlaws, Huey Thomason, born in 1952. Actor Danny Bonaducci, born in 1959. and entrepreneur, founder, and CEO of Under Armour, Kevin Plank, born on this day back in 1972. So happy birthday, happy anniversary to everybody celebrating today. Hope you have the best one you ever had.
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0: Paper Lace and the Night Chicago Died on Rewind 101.9. That is on Cliff Fish's, Cliff Fish's birthday. Yeah. Okay, it's 7:44 now. Hey, coming up this Saturday over at the Ebony Volunteer Fire Department, it's the Touch a Truck event. It's going to be from 9 until 11 at the firehouse. That's at 497 Robinson Ferry Road. Sounds like a fun time, particularly for the kids. Come out and check out all the vehicles they'll have on display down there. They'll even have some light snacks provided by the Ladies Auxiliary while the supplies last. Also, some goodie bags from Ladies Auxiliary and the LKG 911 Community Task Force. So come on down, check it out. It's at the Ebony Volunteer Fire Department this Saturday, the 15th, from 9 until 11. 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
3: Fox News, I'm CJ Papa. White House Press Secretary Karoline Leavitt turns 29 later this month, and at the end of August, she's leaving the Trump administration.
4: She says being a mother and welcoming a new baby while working in one of the most demanding jobs in the world has been the most rewarding yet challenging season of my life, to say the least. I have felt in my heart that I cannot be the best mom my two young children deserve while devoting the constant time, energy, and attention required of the White House Press Secretary.
3: Fox's Madeline Rivera reporting. President Trump says he understands and respects her decision, adding Leavitt will be one of his top outside advisors. Bracing for a potential major storm in Hawaii that's turning southeast of the islands, it's forecast to become a tropical storm later today. And frantically searching for life in the rubble in Colombia following Monday's earthquake, at least 265 people have died. 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
5: This is WRAL meteorologist Kat Campbell with the forecast for this morning. We're heating back up. Skies are partly cloudy. Highs approach the low to mid 90s again during the afternoon, but there's only a 20% chance of a pop-up storm. Lows dip into the low 70s tonight. Tomorrow, we're in the mid 90s with a 30% chance of a storm. Listen here every hour for WRAL forecasts, and when severe weather breaks out, we break in.
6: Thank you, Kat. We've jumped up to 74 degrees outside the studio here in South Hill, VA. Well, good morning to you, Rewinders. 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We are your home for South Hill's greatest hits, and I'm your host, Jimmy Martin, playing your favorite hits from the 70s, 80s, and 90s. Got some great ones lined up for you on this Thursday morning. It's the 13th day of August. Today is National Prosecco Day. It's also National Filet Mignon Day. I don't know if Prosecco pairs well with filet mignon, but anyway, you can do it. It doesn't matter. Just enjoy, right? Look, I got great tunes coming up for you. Got C&C Music Factory coming up along with Aha. Let's kick off this hour with Steve Winwood and Higher Love on Rewind 1019. 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

0: 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Okay, mark your calendar, folks, for August 22nd. It's the day of the Meharon River Ducks Unlimited Chapter's annual banquet. It's going to be over the Dogwood from 5 until 10. They'll have social hour, and they'll have dinner and auction. It's going to be a fun, fun time, man. Doors open at 5. Raffles and silent auction begin then, and dinner begins at 6. Live auction begins at 7, and raffle drawings will begin at 8:30, okay? 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Cool, man. 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

0: 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Brunswick County officials remind residents and event organizers that the county's outdoor music and festival ordinance has been in effect since 2000 and may require permits for certain public events. Permits may be needed for concerts, festivals, or other gatherings involving large crowds, amplified music, food vendors, temporary stages, camping, or special traffic and safety arrangements. Organizers are encouraged to contact the Brunswick County Planning Department well before their event to determine if a permit is required and allow time for approval. Officials say failure to obtain a required permit could result in an event being canceled or shut down. For more information, contact the Brunswick County Planning Department at 434-848-0882 or visit the Brunswick County Government Building, 228 North Main Street in Lawrenceville. This is Nancy Martin reporting your local news on the Lakes Media Network.
1: This is WRAL meteorologist Kat Campbell with the forecast for this morning. We are heating back up. Skies are partly cloudy. Highs approach the low to mid 90s again during the afternoon, but there's only a 20% chance of a pop-up storm. Lows dip into the low 70s tonight. Tomorrow, we're in the mid 90s with a 30% chance of a storm. Listen here every hour for WRAL forecasts, and when severe weather breaks out, we break in.
2: Thank you, Kat. We've got 76 degrees outside the studio here in South Hill, VA at 8:30. Well, folks, Mecklenburg County High School has got their school store fundraiser going on. It goes on through the end of this month. Each purchase made from their online Phoenix Spirit Shop helps support the student-run store, giving the students real-world experience operating a school-based enterprise while helping them build inventory and grow the program. This fundraiser is available through, August 31st. So if you've been thinking about grabbing some new Phoenix gear, now is the time. Check out the Mecklenburg County High School Facebook page. There's a link on there to go to that Phoenix store, okay? Cool. All kinds of cool new Phoenix gear, you know, with the Phoenix. And yes, indeed. Okay. Speaking of Phoenix, the athletic department. Look, guess what? The JV football team will take the field tonight at Phoenix Stadium to take on Appomattox in a scrimmage game. Admission is free. Come on out and see what the Phoenix have in store for their JV football team. And then tomorrow, the varsity football team will take the field over at Appomattox for a varsity game, for a football game, a scrimmage game, I should say. Their first regular season game will be on August 28th at Brunswick against the Bulldogs. Keep that in mind, okay? And the Mecklenburg County Public Schools still looking for some employees. They've got a list of employees at their website. Go to mcpsweb.org, or you can go to mecklenburg.schoolspring.com. Either one will take you to the, click on the employment tab on the main Mecklenburg County Public School page. There are lots of positions available, some volunteer, some paid. So check that out if you're interested in becoming part of the Mecklenburg County Public School family. Okay, folks, it's time to get back to some music here on Rewind 101.9. Here's Bon Jovi, "You Give Love a Bad Name," on Rewind 101.9. 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

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Looking at that strawberry or raspberry beret. Hey, got Rewinding Time coming up for you in a few minutes. Stick around, find out what all happened on this day back in the day. Right now, it's Thompson Twins and Hold Me Now.

0: Hans and Twins, Hold Me Now on Rewind 101.9, your home for South Hills' greatest hits. Well, mark your calendar for Friday, September 4th. It's on this day that Palmer Springs Volunteer Fire Department is going to have the Catfish and Shrimp Fest fundraiser. You got to pre-order by the second by calling 689-2739, 689-2631, or 689-2661. You'll get fried catfish, fried shrimp, baked beans, coleslaw, hush puppies, dessert, and water for just $18. You can drive through and pick it up, or you can eat in with the good folks at the Palmer Springs Volunteer Fire Department. That is on Friday, September the 4th, but be sure you order by the 2nd, okay? All right, folks, time to rewind in time, find out what happened on this day back in the day. So going back to, get this, 3114 B.C. Wow. According to the Lounsbury correlation, today, this day, was the start of the Mayan calendar. Wow, almost 5,000 years ago. Anyway, 1608, John Smith's story of Jamestown's first days is submitted for publication. In 1889, William Gray of Hartford, Connecticut, patents the coin-operated telephone. Wow. In 1907, the first taxi cabs operate in New York City. They were imported by Harry N. Allen. In 1913, stainless steel is invented by Harry Brearley in Sheffield, England. 1961, construction of the Berlin Wall begins in East Germany. Berlin Wall. 1967, the movie Bonnie and Clyde, directed by Arthur Penn, starring Warren Beatty and Faye Dunaway, is released. In 1964, the Supremes recorded Baby Love. It was written and produced by Motown's main production team, Holland Dozier Holland, and went on to be their second U.S. chart topper, second of five in a row to go number one in the U.S. 1966, 11 Spoonful started a three-week run at number one on the U.S. singles charts with Summer in the City. 1966, Revolver, the Beatles' seventh album, is released. And it was the seventh in 3 years, as a matter of fact. It hit number one in the U.S., of course. 1977, the first test glide of the space shuttle occurred. Also in 1977, Randy Bachman quits BTO and they disband. Wowie, terrible. 1981, the last broadcast of the Waltons occurs on CBS TV. And in 1994, Woodstock 94 is held in Saugerties, New York, attended by over 350,000 fans. The festival featured Green Day, Nine Inch Nails, Aerosmith, Red Hot Chili Peppers, and more. Tickets cost $135. That's a whole lot more than the original Woodstock, that's for sure. Anyway, and that's what happened on this day back in the day on Rewind in Time.
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3: News. I'm Deanna Jalosi. White House Press Secretary Caroline Leavitt leaving the administration to spend some more time with her family.
4: The White House indicates there is no controversy regarding Press Secretary Caroline Leavitt's departure. She says being a mother and welcoming a new baby while working in one of the most demanding jobs in the world has been the most rewarding yet challenging season of my life, to say the least.
3: Fox's Madeline Rivera surprised federal hearing tomorrow in the Luigi Mangione case has rumors swirling of a plea deal.
5: So in federal court, he faces two counts of stalking and could spend up to life behind bars if convicted. In state court, he faces murder charges and weapons charges. So what could a federal plea mean for the 28-year-old? Well, if in fact that is why the attorneys are meeting, it could mean that he pleads guilty to one or both of those stalking counts to avoid a federal trial.
3: Fox's Chanley Painter. 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
6: This is WRAL meteorologist Kat Campbell with the forecast for this morning. We are heating back up. Skies are partly cloudy. Highs approach the low to mid-90s again during the afternoon, but there's only a 20% chance of a pop-up storm.

0: Lows dip into the low 70s tonight. Tomorrow, we're in the mid-90s with a 30% chance of a storm. 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

0: 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I'm your host, Jimmy Martin, and I'll be taking your calls at 447-7128 in just a minute or two. But before we get to your calls, let's go to Henderson Fruit and Produce, talk to Miss Stephanie. She's got some great specials going on today, as always, don't you, Stephanie?
1: I do.
0: Well, tell me all about them, my dear.
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0: Stephanie, thank you so much, my dear. Hope you have a wonderful day, okay?
1: Thank you. You as well.
0: Thank you. Bye-bye. That's Stephanie down at Henderson Fruit and Produce, where she's got a warehouse full of other items. Go down there and check them out today. All right, folks, time to start taking your calls at 447-7128. We'll get there in just a moment as soon as we look over the reminders for the Tradio Show. So first of all, please, no advertising of firearms on the show. No mattresses or box springs either, please. Now, if you're a business or you offer some kind of service, well, that's a paid ad. 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Maybe you're a backyard mechanic or you custom make items, sit with the elderly, clean houses. 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
2: Good morning.
0: Hey there.
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0: 5271. 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
2: Two-wheel drive. And it is an extended cab truck.
0: Extended cab. All right, buddy. Thanks for calling, man. Have a good day.
2: You too. Thank you.
0: Yeah, man. Bye-bye. Got a 94 Chevy Silverado two-wheel drive extended cab pickup for sale. Give him a call, 262-5271. That's 262-5271. I was afraid I lost that other caller. Sorry about that. Call me back, 447-7128. That's my number for Tradio on the Radio. Okay. Well. Just knocking stuff down all over the place here. Let's see what we got here. Good morning on Tradio.
3: Good morning, Jimmy. How are you today?
0: Fine, my dear. How you doing?
3: All right. I got some new stuff.
0: You do? What you got today?
3: Okay. I have Anderson windows.
0: Oh.
3: Sashes. Vinyl on the outside, wood on the inside. And they're no frames. They're double hung. And they're 35 3/4 by 27 3/4. And the double hung is, I guess, 3 by 4/6. I don't know. Does that make sense?
0: No. But anyway.
3: $5 a window.
0: Okay. I got
3: for a piece or whatever.
0: Okay. All right.
3: And they all got to go. So if anybody's out there and you need them, you could use them for a hot house or... You know, if you make yourself a hot house.
0: Okay, I got you. Okay.
3: Or in case one in your house is broke.
0: Okay, yeah, all right, I got you.
3: And I have Curtis Stone pots and pans with the lids. They're blue in color. I have 2 glass doorknobs, brand new, still in the original box.
0: Okay.
3: I have a humidifier with aroma refills. And I have the Revitive, which is for your circulation. and I also have a bag to go with it. If anybody's interested, please leave your name, your phone number, and a message. My number is 434-676-4379. And you have a great day.
0: And I hope you will too.
3: Beautiful out.
0: It is. It is. Can be hot though.
3: Yeah.
0: Later. Yeah. Okay. You have a great day. Okay.
3: Yes. You too, Jimmy. Bye-bye.
0: Got some Anderson windows. They're wooden, vinyl clad, no frames, okay? Also, she's got some Curtis Stone pots and pans for sale. She's also got a couple of glass doorknobs. They're new in the box. And she's got that humidifier, and she's got a Revitive circulation booster. Give her a call at 676-4379. Leave her a message, as she does not answer the phone. Leave her a good message. Tell her why you're calling. Leave your number, name, and et cetera. Okay? 676-4379. Good morning on radio.
4: Good morning, Jimmy. How are you doing today?
0: I'm great, buddy. 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
4: 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My phone number is 434-265-0116.
0: All right, buddy. 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
4: Appreciate it.
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4: Thank you.
0: Bye-bye.
4: You do same.
0: Bye-bye. 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Hello.
5: Yes. I have a downsizing sale going on this Friday only on August the 14th. It's in Boydton. And I have clothes, depression glass, antique glass, oak high chair with cane seat, jigsaw puzzles, stand-up desk where you don't sit, you just stand, a mini bike, plants, shoes, pots and pans, vases, bed tray, and more.
0: Okay. What's the address?
5: The address is 487 Mays Chapel Road in Boydton. My number is 434-233-7979.
0: 7979, that's over there near North Bend Park, I assume.
5: Yes.
0: Okay.
5: Right down from North Bend.
0: Okay, great. Thanks so much. Good luck. Friday only, and you got a particular hours starting at 8 o'clock or so, something like that?
5: Oh, from 8 to 2.
0: 8 to 2. Okay. Good enough. Thanks. Good luck.
5: Thank you. Have a great day.
0: You too. Mm-hmm. Bye-bye.
5: Bye.
0: Got a downsizing sale, yard sale, whatever, at 487 Mays Chapel Road, Boydton. That's over near North Bend Park. It's Friday only, 8 to 2. Give her a call if you need directions, info, 233-7979, all kinds of cool stuff. All right, 233-7979. Good morning on Tradio.
6: Good morning. I wanted to call in and say that I was having a yard sale tomorrow, Friday, and Saturday.
0: Okay.
6: That's going to be on 205 South Thomas Street, and that's past Main Street, past Debbie's drive through and Napa, and then you turn at the light.
0: Uh-huh.
6: Okay. We're going to have, like, furniture, old bottles, mason jars. We've got clothes, books, tons of glassware. Come check us out.
0: Okay. Got a number to call for directions or info?
6: Okay, that number is going to be, okay, just looking that up. Hold on a second. 434-632-0320.
0: Okay, dear. Good luck with your yard sale, okay?
6: Thanks.
0: Thank
6: That's going to be at 9 a.m. to 2.
0: 9 to 2. Days. Okay. Good enough. All right. Thanks so much.
6: All right, thank you.
0: Bye-bye.
6: Bye-bye.
0: Yard sale going on tomorrow and Saturday at 205 South Thomas Street from 9 to 2 each day. All kinds of cool stuff. 632-0320 is her number to call for more information on that. All right, good morning. You're on Tradio.
7: Well, good morning, Jimmy.
0: Well, good morning, my dear. Hadn't heard from you in a while. You all right?
7: Doing fairly good.
0: Good.
7: Well, just getting slower every day.
0: I understand that. Me too.
7: Jimmy, I called this morning. My church is going to have another yard sale Saturday morning.
0: Okay.
7: And that's on 229 Winslow Street, down South Hill. And they said, the girl told me last night that they got lots more stuff people have been donating to them, and they just going to try to get rid of it.
0: Okay. All right.
7: Yeah. And then, Jimmy, I got two pair of shoes. I got a pair of Skechers, white, and they tie up, size 11, medium. And I got a pair of Clark dress shoes. They're brown, slip-ons, and they're 11, mediums. I just can't handle those with the little heel too high for me.
0: I got you.
7: And I can't tie up my tie-up shoes anymore.
0: No.
7: Only thing wrong with the Skechers is my cat chewed the little plastic tips off of the strings.
0: Oh, okay. I got you. Okay.
7: Never seen a cat do that before. When I took them off at night, I had to tuck the strings inside of the shoe so he wouldn't get a hold of them.
0: That's with them, right. Oh, yeah. Goodness. That was a play toy. Gotcha.
7: Yeah.
0: All right. What's your number, dear?
7: Jimmy,
0: what's your number for the shoes?
7: My number for the shoes is 434-532-2783.
0: 2783. All right, my dear. Well, look, thank you so much, and good luck selling those shoes, and good luck to the church selling the stuff they've got, okay?
7: Yes, sir. I hope so.
0: All right. Thank you, dear. Have a wonderful day, okay?
7: You are certainly welcome, and you do the same, Jimmy.
0: Thank you, dear.
7: All right.
0: Bye-bye. Yeah, bye-bye. All right, her church is having a yard sale on Saturday. River of Life Ministries, that starts probably around 8-ish or so. 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Got some Skechers. They're white, tie-up, size 11 medium. Got a pair of Clark dress shoes that are also size 11 medium. 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
11: Hi, Jimmy. Good morning.
0: Hey there.
11: I have a pair of Merrill size 7.5 women's work shoes. 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I've still got them in the box. 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They are very nice shoes, and they are very comfortable.
0: Okay.
11: But like I said, they're brand new. Merrells are really good shoes.
0: Okay. All right, my dear. Well, thank you so much for calling, and you have a wonderful day. Good luck selling those shoes.
11: You too.
0: Thank you.
11: Have a good day,
0: you
11: sir.
0: You too.
11: Mm-hmm. Bye-bye.
0: Bye-bye. I got a pair of Merrell size 7.5 women's work shoes with a composite toe. They're new. Give her a call, 804-938-3196. That's 804-938-3196. All righty. Wow, we're rocking and rolling today. 447-7128, that's my number for Tradio on the Radio. Got some items to sell today. Give me a ring. Let me put you on, and we'll talk about your items that you've got for sale, trade, or giveaway today, okay? Hey, coming up this Saturday, it's the Touch a Truck event over at the Ebony Volunteer Fire Department. They'll have all kinds of vehicles out there for the kids and you to check out and look at and comment on. They'll have some folks to tell you about them, too, I'm sure. It runs from 9 until 11 at the firehouse. That's at 497 Robinson Ferry Road down in Ebony. And they'll have some light snacks provided by the Ladies Auxiliary, available while supplies last. They also have some goodie bags too from the Ladies Auxiliary and from the LKG 911 Community Task Force. So come on out, check it out. It's gonna be a fun time down at Ebony Fire Department. That's Saturday from 9 till 11. Back to the phone. Good morning on Tradio.
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12: Yes, sir.
0: Thank you, buddy. 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
13: Good morning, Jimmy. 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
0: Okay.
13: Numbers 434-917-5458.
0: 5458. All right, buddy. Thank you for calling.
13: Thanks, sir.
0: Yeah, man. 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I'm using for oil, make a cooker out of them or whatever. 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That's my number for Tradio on the Radio. Got some items to sell today. Call me up. Let me put you on air, and let's talk about your items that you have for sale, trade, giveaway, whatever your choice is. If you got items you're looking for, you got something you want to get rid of, just give me a ring. And oh shucks, I didn't mean to do that. Call me up. 447-7128 is my number to call for Tradio on the Radio. Hey, look, the Colonial Center's got all kinds of stuff going on. Got shucks, sorry about that. Talking with my hands here. Yeah, anyway, they got auditions for Plaza Suite coming up this Sunday and Monday. Sunday at 2:30, Monday at 6 o'clock over at the theater. Plaza Suite, it's a Neil Simon comedy. It's a really funny show. Come on out and audition if you'd like to be on the stage with this group. And you know, the performance is going to be on October 3rd and 4th, 10th and 11th. If you got to be sure you got those dates available to perform. So anyway, come on out and audition. The auditions will consist of a cold reading from the script. Okay. Pretty simple. Okay. And we'll come back to that in just a minute as soon as we talk to this person. Good morning on Tradio.
14: How you doing?
0: All righty, buddy. What are you up to?
14: Not much. I've got two TVs I want to sell. One is a 42-inch. One is a 24-inch. Take $100 for the two, and they're both flat screen. And
0: okay.
14: Nothing wrong with them. The only reason we getting rid of them as we upgraded. We got bigger ones.
0: I got you. All right. What's that number?
14: 917-2819.
0: 2819. All right, buddy. Thanks.
14: Thank you.
0: Sure thing. Bye-bye. Got a pair of TVs. One's 42-inch. One is a 24-inch. They're both flat screens. Give them a call. 917-2819. Also, the Colonial Center's got auditions for the Disney musical Frozen. Now, that's coming up the next week, okay? Monday and Tuesday, the 24th and 25th, they'll do callbacks on the 26th. Now, I'm sure they will have a lot of people auditioning for this, okay? Because this is a really popular show, okay? So, if you're interested in that, you will be expected to sing in this one because it is it's a musical, okay? You're going to need to be able to sing. All right, if you're auditioning for one of the major roles, then you'll probably want to sing something from the show, okay? You need more information on any of these auditions, you can call over the theater at 262-4170 or check out their Facebook page, Colonial Center, and look at the events tab. Let's see who we got here on the phone. Good morning on Tradio.
15: Come on, Jim.
0: Hey, buddy, what's up, man?
15: Oh, no, buddy. Look here, man. I got a 35-foot gooseneck trailer, and I got a 1995 Freightliner day cab road tractor to pull it with. I got three or four pieces of equipment, man. My health let me down, so I got a bunch of stuff for sale.
0: Okay.
15: Yeah.
0: What kind of equipment?
15: I got a road blade, a 7-foot bush hog, and I got a few more things, man. I just can't take them right now. But
0: I got you.
15: I got a bunch of stuff here that I need to get rid of.
0: Okay. What's that number?
15: 434-917-0470.
0: Thank you, buddy. Appreciate you calling, man. Okay. Have a good one. Take care.
15: Okay.
0: Bye-bye. Got a 35-foot gooseneck trailer for sale. Also got a 95 Freightliner road tractor for sale. Can haul that trailer with it. Got a 7-foot bush hog and a road blade too. Give him a call at 917-0470, 917-0470. Good morning on Tradio.
16: Good morning, Jim. How you doing?
0: I'm great, man. Hope you are too, man.
16: I'm so-so. Ain't no next year, but I'm so-so.
0: Okay, well, he's just so-so. You woke up today, right?
16: I want to put that 5x8 utilities right back on. It's got the wire mesh bottom in it, the tailgate dust down for you to drive a lawnmower on or whatever you want to use it for. And brand new rim and tire and $300 firm.
0: Okay.
16: No title to it, though.
0: Okay.
16: It's got the jack in the front of it. It's got the wheel on it.
0: Okay.
16: Anyway, phone number 434-264. 4957.
0: All right, buddy. Well, look, thanks so much for calling this morning. Have a great day, man.
16: All right, you too.
0: Thank you, buddy. Bye-bye. Got a 5x8 utility trailer for sale. No title, okay? It's got the drive-up ramp on the back and got the trailer jack and with a wheel on it. And anyway, call them up. 264-4957. 264-4957. Good morning on Tradio.
17: Good morning. How are you doing this morning?
0: All righty, buddy. What can I help you with?
17: I called yesterday about I had a white leather love seat and a recliner that does everything, lifts you, shakes you, heats you, all that kind of stuff. It will stand you straight up if you need so. And I'm looking to get $300 for both items.
0: Okay.
17: And my telephone number is 434-594-1660.
0: All right, buddy. That's a heat and massage recliner, right? And lift chair combo kind of thing.
17: Yeah, that's right. Yes, sir.
0: Okay. All right, buddy. Thank you for calling. Have a good day. And it's burgundy, right? Right.
17: Yes, sir. It sure is. Thank you so much.
0: Thank you, bud. Mm-hmm. Bye-bye. I got a white leather love seat and a burgundy reclining lift chair. It's got the heat and massage features on it, too. Give them a call. 594-1660. Good morning on Tradio.
18: Good morning.
0: Hey there, how you doing?
18: I'm doing good. How about yourself?
0: I'm great, dear. I know what you got. Good.
18: Okay. I want to wish my son, Frankie Pants, a happy birthday today.
0: Well, happy birthday to Frankie. You going to make him a cake? He needs one, right?
18: I didn't make no cake, but I made some apple turnovers yesterday. Ooh, and he came down and I gave him a bunch of them.
0: You put a candle on one of them, right?
18: No, I didn't put no candle on them. I'd had put too many on.
0: You're
18: but
0: funny.
18: He likes the little apple turnovers, and that, so I said, I'm going to make him them instead of making no cake.
0: All right. That sounds good to me. All right, my dear. Well, happy All birthday right. to Frankie. Hope he has a great day, okay?
18: Yeah, I do too.
0: Thank you.
18: Thank you.
0: Uh-huh. Bye-bye. Happy birthday to Frankie Panther. Got him some good old apple turnovers yesterday. Oh, boy, that sounds delicious, Frankie. Lucky guy, man. Good morning, you on Tradio.
19: Yeah, Jimmy, thought I'd call you back today. I listed that stuff yesterday, and I'm supposed to have two of them sold today.
0: Well, that's good.
19: We got the ball rolling again.
0: That's good. All right, very good, very good. All right, so what you got today, man?
19: All right, let's see. Well, that Cobalt battery powered 20-inch push mower, because I had two of those.
0: Okay.
19: And one of them's supposed to be sold today, so hopefully I get the other one going today.
0: Okay.
19: $175 for that.
0: Uh-huh.
19: That Toro 16-inch battery powered chainsaw kit.
0: Okay.
19: $175 for that.
0: Uh-huh.
19: Let's see. Let me list that. Winter time's coming. People might need them for the generators and all. At 30-foot, 50-amp, 4-plug extension cord, like for hooking up a generator to a house if power goes out and all. It's pretty big. Like I said, the cable's bigger than a 50-cent piece, and
0: right.
19: it weighs for about 25 pounds.
0: Gotcha.
19: I'll take 100 for that.
0: Okay.
19: And that Cobalt 12-inch battery-powered chainsaw that did not come with the battery charge. 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
19: And it's got wheels on it.
0: All right.
19: And I take $280 for that.
0: Okay.
19: 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It's 434-446-2356.
0: 2356. 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
0: 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Leave him a message. He'll get back with you later on today. Good morning on Tradio.
20: Good morning, Jimmy.
0: Hey, buddy. How you doing, my friend?
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0: 0397.
20: And I need to Yeah, I need to say that it's an excellent set. It's hardly been used.
0: Uh-huh.
20: It was used in a spare bedroom, and it's in great condition.
0: Great shape.
20: Okay.
0: What a deal. What a deal. Whole bedroom, yeah, just move it right into your room. Right, yeah.
20: All right, yeah, man.
0: All right, buddy.
20: Okay.
0: Thank you, my friend. Have a good day, buddy. See you.
20: Yeah.
0: Bye-bye. All right, got a five-piece bedroom suite and all the accessories to go along with it too, okay? It's a full-size walnut bed frame along with everything else that goes with that. The nine-drawer dresser with a mirror. Got a five-drawer chest of drawers, a nightstand. Got the curtains and the bedspread, the whole nine yards. 210-0397. 210-0397. Good morning on Tradio.
1: Good morning, Jimmy.
0: Hey there, buddy. What are you doing, man?
1: Just leaving the doctor's office.
0: Well, I hope everything's okay.
1: Seems to be.
0: Okay, that's good. That's good.
1: Yeah.
0: All right. Well, what can I do for you today, buddy?
1: First of all, I'm still looking for that AM FM cassette radio to go in a 98 Chevrolet truck.
0: Okay.
1: And then I still have the fiberglass camper shell fit on a 8-foot Chevy bed.
0: Okay.
1: And I still have the 2010 Chevrolet Silverado, two-wheel drive, regular cab. Need some work, but I make somebody a good deal. It's a nice-looking truck.
0: Okay.
1: And it does run.
0: Okay.
1: Mm-hmm.
0: Okay.
1: And I'm looking for a 6-foot, 3-point hitch bush hog.
0: Okay.
1: In good shape.
0: Okay.
1: And my number is going to be 434-374-8214.
0: And
1: if I'm not home right now, but they can call
0: that number. Okay.
1: And leave
0: a message.
1: And I'll call them back.
0: Sound like a plan, man. Thank you, buddy.
1: All right. Thank you.
0: Have a good one, man.
1: You
0: see
1: have a good day.
0: You too, man. Mm-hmm. Bye-bye.
1: Bye.
0: All right, looking for AM FM cassette player for his 98 Chevy pickup. Also, he's got a fiberglass camper shell for an 8-foot bed. He's got a 2010 Chevy Silverado 2-wheel drive pickup for sale. And he's also looking for a 3-point hitch, 6-foot bush hog. He wants to do some bush hogging. 374-8214, 374-8214. Good morning on Tradio.
21: Well, good morning, Jimmy.
0: Hey there, buddy. How you doing, my friend?
21: Hanging right in there, man. How about you?
0: I'm rocking and rolling, man. The phone ain't stopped ringing. Shoo-wee, man.
21: One of those days,
0: it's
21: huh?
0: One of them days, yes, indeed. What can I do for you, buddy?
21: Well, I've got a radiator. 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
0: Okay.
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0: All right, my friend. Thanks so much for calling. 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
21: You too, buddy.
0: Right, see you, buddy.
21: Bye-bye.
0: All right, he's got a 4-core radiator for a 67 to 69 Chevrolet Camaro or Chevelle, if it's either one. 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
0: 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Hey, check him out, man. Okay. All right, let's go back to the phone. Good morning on Tradio.
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0: All righty, buddy. 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
0: Bye-bye. 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Okay. 447-7128, that's my number for Tradio on the radio. 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Your car wouldn't start this morning. Well, call them up, 447-7423. 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And they do all those repairs. You need to get that ride rolling back down the road again, from computer diagnostics to brakes and shocks, oil changes, front end alignments. They do your air conditioner repair and maintenance, too. And they do your state inspections, too. Drive on in and get that 8 of 26 off that windshield. 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I mean, they got to do that, you know. 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Well, call them if you need a tow or need to make an appointment for some service work. 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Good morning on Tradio.
24: Good morning.
0: Good morning. 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
0: Uh-huh.
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0: Okay.
24: And my number is 434-774-4150, and I'm in South Hill.
0: All right, dear. Thank you so much for calling. Have a wonderful day.
24: You too, Jimmy.
0: Thank you, dear. 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Okay. Okay, 447-7128, that's my number for Tradio on the radio. Yeah, I want to tell you a little bit about an upcoming show at the Colonial Center. It's called An Evening with Steve. Features Steve Hyman, and oh my goodness, he's something, man. He's got that deep bass voice, just big, booming, boom, Oh my, love to hear Steve sing. Anyway, and he's gonna have some friends there with him too. Okay, one night only, September 12th. So mark your calendar, 7 p.m. Go to colonialcenterva.org, get those tickets to see Steve Hyman and friends. Let's see here. Yeah, still some good seats left. Yeah. Yeah, it's just, well, it's really not a bad seat in the whole house. I mean, really and truly. But anyway, come on out. Check that out. It's just $20 for adults, $15 for kids, 12 and under. Okay. So come on out and check out the Evening with Steve and some of his friends, too. Wonderful, incredible guy, man. He's just the nicest guy. And anyway, check that out. You can go by the box office and get those tickets too, by the way. 220 South Mecklenburg Avenue, downtown South Hill. You can call the box office at 262-4170. Okay. All right, folks, 447-7128. That's my number for Tradio on the Radio. Got some items to sell, something to give away. Ring me up and let me put you on, and we'll talk about your items you got for sale, trade, or giveaway. Hey, coming up next Saturday, the 22nd. Man, time is flying, buddy. What I'm talking about. Saturday the 22nd at the Dogwood. It's the Meharon River Ducks Unlimited annual banquet. They have such a good time at these banquets. Man, oh man. So the doors open at 5. They'll have raffles and silent auction from 5 to 6. Then they have dinner at 6. And then the live auction at 7. Now, I have all kinds of cool stuff to auction off there at the auction. And then they'll have raffle drawings at 8:30. Contact Robbie if you want to get some tickets. You can go to call him up at 500-1146. That's 500-1146. Or you can go to ducks.org and then you search the website and find you'll eventually find the South Hill Meharon River chapter of Ducks Unlimited for their annual banquet that is coming up the 22nd. Good morning on Tradio.
5: Good morning, Jimmy. How you doing this morning?
0: I am wonderful, dear. Hope you are too.
5: I am great. I want the world to know I am 71 years old today.
0: 71 years old. Well, happy birthday to you, dear. Goodness gracious.
5: Thank you.
0: You're ahead of me. Is this Diane?
5: Yes.
0: Happy birthday, Diane.
5: Look, I say, I hope people don't think I'm conceited, but I'm at the office and I do it for everybody else's birthday.
0: Oh, I got you.
5: Birthday, so.
0: Okay, well, happy birthday, Diane. Hope you have a wonderful day, okay? Congratulations to make it to 71.
5: 71. Thank
0: you. All right,
5: dear.
0: Thank you. Take care. Bye-bye. All right, Diane Ragsdale celebrating 71 years of being on this earth. That's congratulations, Diane. All right. All right, make that note. Okay, 447-7128. That's my number of Tradio on the Radio. Thinking I'm speaking of kind of getting older here. Class of 1976 Parkview Dragons. Well, you guys are having a 50th class reunion coming up in October. And I'm a member of that class. Telling my age, yeah. Anyway, it's going to be at the Dogwood, but you have to receive an invitation. You have to respond to the invitation. Okay. Okay. Because the way it's set up, you got to pay your money ahead of time because they got to have a head count and all this kind of stuff. But anyway, so we can't take any walk-ins. If you just want to, you think, oh, I'm just going to walk in and see all the people. No, sorry. Can't do that. Okay. So anyway, but we want to send you an invitation so you can know the details, okay? And then you can RSVP and let us know that you're going to come and, you know, pay and all that kind of stuff. Anyway, so if you're a member of the class and you have moved in the last 10 years and we don't have you, or just maybe you didn't get an invitation to the previous 40th class reunion, contact one of us folks that's on that committee. I'm on the committee. Ricky Thomas and Jack Cantley, Mary Duggar, Mary Harper Duggar, Elaine Rowley, Elaine LaFoon Rowley, Gail Piercy Moody, Yvonne Evans Deutsch, and Marlene Jiggets, Lacey Howerton. To leave anybody out. Dick Griffin, he came to a meeting. Ricky Thomason, did I say him? Anyway, contact one of us and let us know what your new address is so we can be sure to invite you. Or if you know folks that have moved away and you know how to contact them, we're looking. We're trying to find. We got some folks we can't find. We got some folks we don't remember. I mean, really. Yeah, no, I say we remember them, but we've lost contact with them. We have no idea where they are. Okay. Anyway, contact one of us if you can help us out. Okay. Let's go back to the phone. Good morning on Tradio. Good
6: morning, Jimmy. I'd like to wish my sister, Peggy Kinker, a happy 75th birthday today.
0: Peggy is having a birthday today. Oh, my goodness.
6: She's
0: retired
6: RN up at the hospital.
0: I thought she quit having birthdays.
6: No, she's always going to be older than me.
0: Okay. Okay. All right, well, happy birthday to Peggy. Hope she has a fantastic day. Hey, did you sell your garden?
6: A friend of mine came over and helped me. They picked it over, so I didn't have to have a breakdown.
0: I got you.
6: Okay. So it's under control right now.
0: Okay, very good.
6: I might have to call again later, though.
0: Okay.
6: Thank you.
0: Thank you, my friend. Uh-huh. Bye-bye. Peggy Kinker, happy birthday to you, my dear. Hope you have a fantastic day, dear. Happy birthday. I love happy birthdays. Larry, you ought to make her a cake. Hey, I got to take a break. Let's go see Jessica at Powerscape. Well, actually, she's going to come to see you. Powerscape Solutions. She wants to power wash your house. 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
0: 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So goodbye and see them today. All right, let's see who we got here. Good morning on Tradio.
9: Good morning.
0: Hey there.
9: Do you have a number of the lady that had the 12,000 BTU air conditioned several days ago to 220 in both?
0: Yeah, somewhere, let's see, yeah, she's a 480 number, I do believe. Let's see here, she's over in Nottoway County, I think. All right, let me see here, I think she called that day. She had the Wolverine, too. Yeah, there she is, 480
9: 5-0-6-6.
0: You got it. Of course, it's the area code is 434.
9: Okay. Thank right. you.
0: You're certainly welcome. Have a wonderful day, man. Thanks.
9: You do the same. Bye-bye.
0: Bye. All right. Cool, man. I love helping people out. All right, 447-7128 is my number for Tradio on the Radio. You got some items to sell, call me up and let me put you on, and I'll, yeah, I may, well, she didn't, anyway, 447-7128, that's my number for Tradio. We only got a few minutes left, too, by the way, just so you know. 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And Mike has firewood for sale, too. $70 a load, seasoned hardwood firewood. Need some green? I bet he can throw that in there for you, too. And he's got a sawmill. 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And I bet you he's already got some rough cut lumber for you. If, you know, you want some crafty type lumber, you know what I'm saying? Some cedar for, you know, make a cedar chest out of, maybe some, big slab of oak to make a real cool table or something. If you're a craftsman, you know, you do that kind of stuff. I bet he can hook you up. Call him up, talk to him. 636-2055 for Mike's Tree Service. Okay. All right. 447-7128. That's my number for Tradio on the Radio. Got items to sell, give away. I only got a few minutes left. You better be calling right now if you want to get on. 447-7128. 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I'm sure if you leave a message, a clear message that you it's a done deal. And if they have some questions, they'll call you back. Okay. All right, there you go. I'm going to be getting that. It's going to be some kind of good. I'll have to call Debbie or Peyton or Larry or Nick or somebody. Anyway. All right. Okay. We've run out of time now, folks. You missed your opportunity today. I am so sorry about that. So, anyway, happy birthday to Peggy and Diane

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4: Fox News, I'm CJ Papa. President Trump searching for a new White House press secretary now that Caroline Leavitt says she's leaving at the end of the month. White House Deputy Chief of Staff for Policy, Stephen Miller, speaking to Fox.
5: She has served this president so well, this administration so well, this country so well, and very importantly, she's been a role model to millions and millions of young women all across this country.
4: Fox's Peter Ducey at the White House with the president's reaction.
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4: 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More than 250,000 power outages remain this morning statewide. 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

0: 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Planning is well underway, so now's the perfect time to secure sponsorships and support firefighters, EMS, and law enforcement from across Virginia and North Carolina as they gather for this exciting event. For more information, check out southhillfire.com. Mecklenburg County Public Schools are always seeking qualified candidates for many positions across the county and throughout the school year. Check out mecklenburg.schoolspring.com for an easy access list and each job listing's description. 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
1: This is WRAL meteorologist Kat Campbell with the forecast for this morning. We are heating back up. Skies are partly cloudy. Highs approach the low to mid 90s again during the afternoon, but there's only a 20% chance of a pop-up storm. Lows dip into the low 70s tonight. Tomorrow, we're in the mid 90s with a 30% chance of a storm. Listen here every hour for WRAL forecasts, and when severe weather breaks out, we break in.
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3: Yana Pelosi, a big shakeup at the White House. Caroline Leavitt leaving her post as press secretary at the end of the month to focus on taking care of her kids.
4: The president says Caroline will now be one of my top outside advisors and an influential voice within the Republican Party as we work to defy history and conclusively win the midterm elections.
3: Fox's Peter Ducey at the White House. Now the Department of Homeland Security is going to provide electric shock gloves to immigration enforcement agents. Border Czar Tom Homan told Fox.
5: So the glove is, you know, the latest thing they're looking at to help in situations. You've seen the videos in the past year and a half, the fights on the street where officers are overwhelmed. This would be a tool they can use to make someone compliant.
3: But the ACLU is calling all of this a recipe for harm to the public. 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
5: This is WRAL meteorologist Amy Wilmoth with the forecast for this afternoon. It is hot out there today, mostly sunny to partly cloudy. Highs are in the mid to upper 90s and the heat index around 102 to 103. Partly cloudy and warm tonight. Temperatures stay in the upper 70s. Some late day storms possible Friday. They should be fairly isolated, but high temperatures are back in the upper 90s. Listen here every hour for WRAL forecast. And when severe weather breaks out, we break in.
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3: Fox News, I'm CJ Papa. Key reading on inflation, focused on prices. The wholesale level is out this morning.
4: The producer price index for July suggests inflation remained tame at the wholesale level. The PPI was flat after a decline in June, reflecting lower energy prices, though oil and gasoline prices were elevated in July.
3: Fox's Ginny Cassola. U.S. Ambassador to Israel Mike Huckabee says the U.S. Embassy stepped in, rejecting claims the U.S. did nothing when a Palestinian family was harassed in a West Bank settlement. He called those responsible Israeli terrorists. The Fox weather forecast calls for clearing today in Des Moines for day one of the Iowa State Fair.
5: This year, we've got a brand new exhibit under the grandstand about America 250. 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
3: Jeremy Parsons, CEO of the fair. 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

0: Nancy Martin with local news on Rewind 101.9. Brunswick County officials remind residents and event organizers that the county's outdoor music and festival ordinance has been in effect since 2000 and may require permits for certain public events. Permits may be needed for concerts, festivals, or other gatherings involving large crowds, amplified music, food vendors, temporary stages, camping, or special traffic and safety arrangements. Organizers are encouraged to contact the Brunswick County Planning Department well before their event to determine if a permit is required and allow time for approval. Officials say failure to obtain a required permit could result in an event being canceled or shut down. For more information, contact the Brunswick County Planning Department at 434-848-0882 or visit the Brunswick County Government Building, 228 North Main Street in Lawrenceville. This is Nancy Martin reporting your local news on the Lakes Media Network.
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1: This is WREL meteorologist Amy Wilmoth with the forecast for this afternoon. It is hot out there today, mostly sunny to partly cloudy. Highs are in the mid to upper 90s and the heat index around 102 to 103. Partly cloudy and warm tonight. Temperatures stay in the upper 70s. Some late day storms possible Friday. They should be fairly isolated, but high temperatures are back in the upper 90s. Listen here every hour for WREL forecast. And when severe weather breaks out, we break in.
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3: News, I'm Gian Gelosi. A standoff continues in the Strait of Hormuz with Iran saying no vessel gets through without their permission.
4: 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Our naval blockade is being called by everyone a wall of steel.

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1: This is WREL meteorologist Amy Wilmoth with the forecast for this afternoon. It is hot out there today, mostly sunny to partly cloudy. Highs are in the mid to upper 90s and the heat index around 102 to 103. Partly cloudy and warm tonight. Temperatures stay in the upper 70s. Some late day storms possible Friday. They should be fairly isolated, but high temperatures are back in the upper 90s. Listen here every hour for WREL forecasts. And when severe weather breaks out, we break in.
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3: 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Hawaii on alert. Fox weather, hurricane specialist Brian Norcross.
4: Tropical storm Lala has formed about 700 miles to the southeast of the Big Island. The bad weather will arrive at the Big Island of Hawaii late Friday and then spread across the Hawaiian island chain over the weekend.
3: The storm carries with it heavy rain and up on the mountains, hurricane force winds. Secretary Ward Pete Hegseth says the U.S. can hold its naval blockade of Iranian ports for as long as needed, but what about the strait itself?
5: The Persian Gulf Strait Authority, an Iranian government agency, said Wednesday claims and repeated posts by U.S. officials that the Strait of Hormuz is no longer blocked do not change the reality. The Strait of Hormuz remains blocked and will not be reopened until Iran's conditions are accepted.
3: Fox's Trey Yanks reporting from Tel Aviv. 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

0: 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Mecklenburg County Public Schools are always seeking qualified candidates for many positions across the county and throughout the school year. 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
3: This is WREL meteorologist Amy Wilmoth with the forecast for this afternoon. It is hot out there today, mostly sunny to partly cloudy. Highs are in the mid to upper 90s, and the heat index around 102 to 103. Partly cloudy and warm tonight. Temperatures stay in the upper 70s. Some late day storms possible Friday. They should be fairly isolated, but high temperatures are back in the upper 90s. Listen here every hour for WREL forecast, and when severe weather breaks out, we break in.
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3: News, I'm Gianna Delosi. Iran is again insisting it controls the Strait of Hormuz the day after President Trump again claimed the U.S. controls the waterway.
4: The focus on Iran comes as we're also tracking developments between Israel and Lebanon. Talks are set to resume in September in Rome, aimed at normalizing ties between the two countries and disarming Iran-backed Hezbollah. Still, details have to be worked out about proposed security zones.
3: Fox's Trey Yanks in Tel Aviv, the vice president referring hospitals to and care providers to the Justice Department, saying some transgender services were fraudulent.
5: In a report from the Health and Human Services Department, investigators say doctors and hospitals billed insurance companies more than $60 million for treatments for adolescents as young as 13 years old. The report accuses healthcare providers of pushing needless gender transition treatments because it is more costly.
3: Fox's Jared Halpern, America's listening to Fox News.

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6: This is WREL meteorologist Amy Wilmoth with the forecast for this afternoon. It is hot out there today, mostly sunny to partly cloudy. Highs are in the mid to upper 90s and the heat index around 102 to 103. Partly cloudy and warm tonight. Temperatures stay in the upper 70s. Some late day storms possible Friday. They should be fairly isolated, but high temperatures are back in the upper 90s. Listen here every hour for WREL forecast. And when severe weather breaks out, we break in.
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3: News, I'm Gianna Gelosi. Iran is again insisting it controls the Strait of Hormuz the day after President Trump again claimed the U.S. controls the waterway.
4: The focus on Iran comes as we're also tracking developments between Israel and Lebanon. Talks are set to resume in September in Rome, aimed at normalizing ties between the two countries and disarming Iran-backed Hezbollah. Still, details have to be worked out about proposed security zones.
3: Fox's Trey Yanks in Tel Aviv, the vice president referring hospitals to and care providers to the Justice Department, saying some transgender services were fraudulent.
5: In a report from the Health and Human Services Department, investigators say doctors and hospitals billed insurance companies more than $60 million for treatments for adolescents as young as 13 years old. The report accuses healthcare providers of pushing needless gender transition treatments because it is more costly.
3: Fox's Jared Halpern, America's listening to Fox News.

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0: 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Brunswick County officials remind residents and event organizers that the county's outdoor music and festival ordinance has been in effect since 2000 and may require permits for certain public events. Permits may be needed for concerts, festivals, or other gatherings involving large crowds, amplified music, food vendors, temporary stages, camping, or special traffic and safety arrangements. Organizers are encouraged to contact the Brunswick County Planning Department well before their event to determine if a permit is required and allow time for approval. Officials say failure to obtain a required permit could result in an event being canceled or shut down. For more information, contact the Brunswick County Planning Department at 434-848-0882 or visit the Brunswick County Government Building, 228 North Main Street in Lawrenceville. This is Nancy Martin reporting your local news on the Lakes Media Network.
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3: This is WRAL meteorologist Amy Wilmoth with the forecast for tonight. Partly cloudy and staying warm. Lows will stay in the mid-70s overnight tonight. A couple of hit-and-miss storms possible on Friday, and the dangerous heat returns. High temperatures are in the mid to upper 90s with the heat index approaching 105 on Friday. A couple of spotty storms possible again on Saturday with highs in the low 90s. Listen here every hour for WRAL forecasts, and when severe weather breaks out, we break in.
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3: News. I'm Ann Carrick. A battle of words and control over the Strait of Hormuz. Fox's Trey Yingst.
4: The Persian Gulf Strait Authority, an Iranian government agency, said Wednesday claims and repeated posts by U.S. officials that the Strait of Hormuz is no longer blocked do not change the reality. The Strait of Hormuz remains blocked and will not be reopened until Iran's conditions are accepted.
3: The president posting yesterday the U.S. has total control of the strait. White House Press Secretary Caroline Leavitt is stepping down from her role. Fox's Peter Ducey.
5: Leavitt says, since returning to the White House after the birth of my daughter, I have felt in my heart that I cannot be the best mom my two young children deserve while devoting the constant time, energy, and attention required of the White House Press Secretary.
3: Leavitt posting on social media, the decision was bittersweet, and serving as press secretary was the honor and adventure of a lifetime. 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

0: 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Mecklenburg County Public Schools are always seeking qualified candidates for many positions across the county and throughout the school year. 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
6: This is WRAL meteorologist Amy Wilmoth with the forecast for tonight. Partly cloudy and staying warm. Lows will stay in the mid-70s overnight tonight. A couple of hit-and-miss storms possible on Friday, and the dangerous heat returns. High temperatures are in the mid to upper 90s with the heat index approaching 105 on Friday. A couple of spotty storms possible again on Saturday with highs in the low 90s. Listen here every hour for WRAL forecasts, and when severe weather breaks out, we break in.
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3: Fox News, I'm John Saucier. Iowa Congresswoman and Republican Senate nominee Ashley Hinton, appearing on the Fox News Rundown podcast, pledging support a ban on congressional stock trading in the Senate.
4: Congress should not be a casino. It shouldn't be the best job in the world to trade on Wall Street with insider information. And so that's why I've led the charge, again, leading by example and selling all of my publicly traded stocks, and then making sure that other members of Congress can't do the same.
3: Meanwhile, in New York, a judge has temporarily paused New York City's new second home tax after several city homeowners have sued the government over this proposal. New York Republican gubernatorial candidate Bruce Blakeman criticizing New York City Mayor Zohran Mamdani on Fox Business.
5: His policies are destroying the economy of New York City and will hurt the whole state. So I will have to keep him in check, and I will keep him in check. I know what to do.
3: The mayor calling the tax beneficial for working New York City residents. America's

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0: This is Nancy Martin with local news on Rewind 1019. Brunswick County officials remind residents and event organizers that the county's outdoor music and festival ordinance has been in effect since 2000 and may require permits for certain public events. Permits may be needed for concerts, festivals, or other gatherings involving large crowds, amplified music, food vendors, temporary stages, camping, or special traffic and safety arrangements. Organizers are encouraged to contact the Brunswick County Planning Department well before their event to determine if a permit is required and allow time for approval. Officials say failure to obtain a required permit could result in an event being canceled or shut down. For more information, contact the Brunswick County Planning Department at 434-848-0882 or visit the Brunswick County Government Building, 228 North Main Street in Lawrenceville. This is Nancy Martin reporting your local news on the Lakes Media Network.
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5: This is WRAL meteorologist Amy Wilmoth with the forecast for tonight. Partly cloudy and staying warm. Lows will stay in the mid-70s overnight tonight. A couple of hit-and-miss storms possible on Friday, and the dangerous heat returns. High temperatures are in the mid to upper 90s with the heat index approaching 105 on Friday. A couple of spotty storms possible again on Saturday with highs in the low 90s. Listen here every hour for WRAL forecasts, and when severe weather breaks out, we break in.
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4: Fox News, I'm Carmen Roberts. Luigi Mangione may change his plea tomorrow on federal charges in the killing of UnitedHealthcare CEO.
5: Mangione's lawyers and federal prosecutors asked for a last-minute conference tomorrow at court as the New York Post and the New York Times report Mangione is expected to plead guilty under a federal deal.
4: Fox's Brian Yenis. Iran insists the Strait of Hormuz is under its control after President Trump said this.
6: I think we will keep it. Our naval blockade is being called by everyone a wall of steel, and there is nothing Iran can do about it. Fox Iran says, shoots back. It can do plenty about it.
4: Fox's Jonathan Hunt in Tel Aviv. And the Kennedy Center Board votes again to add President Trump's name to the building's facade. 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
3: Fox News, I'm John Saucier. President Trump claiming the Navy has total control over the Strait of Hormuz. Iran says it's closed and won't reopen until the United States meets a list of demands, including reparations. Vice President J.D. Vance on Fox says Iran is not committed to peace.
4: The Iranians sometimes make commitments that they don't honor. They make a deal, they don't honor the deal.
3: Energy Secretary Chris Wright says 9 million barrels of oil are coming through the Strait every day, but data from analytics firm Kepler shows traffic is at a three-month low. The Republican Senate race in South Carolina is now a runoff between Senator Darlene Graham and Congressman Ralph Norman. Norman on Fox Business says he thinks Graham just doesn't have the experience.
5: It's interesting that, you know, she's never had a record. I like her, but it's somebody that is not, you can't train on the job with something this important.
3: Senator Graham took on her role as senator following her brother Senator Lindsey Graham's passing in July. 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